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4: 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Funny thing about your problems, they ain't mine. Staying up through the late night. 20 seconds to game time. Getting religious with it. Time crossing these state lines. Working hard through the late nights. 20 seconds.

said through the grapevine. 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Staying up through the late night, 20 seconds to game time. Getting religious with it, how I'm crossing these state lines. Work on

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3: 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If you can hear me right now!

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0: 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I get lost.
1: 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Like what we look past on a daily basis to just make sure that the

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She's a heifer, a demon. A heifer, a demon, I don't want to deal. She's a heifer, a demon. A heifer, a demon, I don't want to deal.

czwórka. To słychać. Ladies and gentlemen, lion, tigers and bears, giraffes, sea urchins, alligators and all that. I am Jazzy Fenzel, Burgundy, Obama, Luther King, Jr., Jackson 5 the first. And I'd like to introduce to you, Black Hill.

I'm Indiana Jones, you're that big polystyrene boulder. Is this what you said you'd be when you fantasized about getting older? Left lane slow, the right ones for taking over. Your ghost dog's the middle lane. I said I'd call on Thursday, but I never. Too much grind, not enough rise. I swear.

and I've seen a pyramid. They built one in Stockport, a reincarnated insurance headquarters, now an Indian restaurant. And the possibilities are endless. If you can imagine it, it can exist. Imagine what the pharaohs could have done with a 4-day working week and a 3-finger Twix.

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1: Just like a joke, just like a joke, just like a joke, just like a joke, just like a joke, just like a joke, just like a joke, just like a joke, just like a joke, just like a joke, just like a joke, just like a joke, just like a joke, just like a joke, just like a joke, just like a joke, just like a joke, just like a joke, just like a joke, just like a joke, just like a joke, just like a joke, just like a joke, just like a joke, just like a joke, just like a joke, just like a joke, just like a joke, just like a joke, just like a joke, just like a joke, just like a joke, just like a joke, just like a joke, just like a joke, just like a joke, just like a joke, just like a joke, just like a joke, just like a joke, just like a joke, just like a joke, just like a joke, just like a joke, just like a joke, just like a joke, just like a joke, just like a joke, just like a joke, just like a joke, just like a joke, just like a joke, just like a joke, just like a joke, just like a joke, just like a joke, just like a joke, just like a joke, just like a joke, just like a joke, just like a joke, just like a joke, just like a joke

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It's way more comfy and more appealing. Make up lost time when you gain access. Draw hearts, think about me in my absence. Make posts about all our interactions. Make posts, write about me in the captions. Text new pics to me when you miss me. Video when you're feeling all frisky. 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
1: New York City, you listen up. 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
1: I wrote this record while 30,000 feet in the air. 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

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Joy Anonymous and EZ.

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